make it so funky. Make it so funky. 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Oh yeah. 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

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Hello, Chicago.

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And what I like about that woman, Eric, let me tell you something. You know, it's good like that. I wanna get so funky you can smell it. Watch this. Yeah.

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You know, it's all about helping somebody. And what a wonderful job this man has done. Let's give him a big hand if you don't mind. Get him off tonight.

Can I sing one more verse and then I quit? One leg was in the east,